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0: the police from the coast, and every little thing she does is magic. From Ghost in the Machine from 1981, Donovan was in that set of music with Lalina, Dave Mason, and Shouldn't Have Took More Than You Gave. I wonder if they argued about the grammatical aspect of that title. Is it took or taken? Let's go with took. And we started that set of music off with Bruce Springsteen and the E Street Band and House of a Thousand Guitars. Jim DeVille filling in for Hugh on your Thursday afternoon, and we've got Simon and Garfunkel up next.
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0: Robert Plant from The Coast and I Believe. B.B. King was in there with Sitting on Top of the World, and we started that set out with Simon and Garfunkel from their Sounds of Silence album from 1966 and I Am a Rock. We've got Mark Knopfler up next from The Coast.
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0: Derek and the Dominoes from the coast, and Why Does Love Got to Be So Sad? I don't know what it is on this Thursday, but I'm playing a lot of songs that end in question marks and also have very poor grammar. I'll get to the bottom of it. Elton John was also in there with Amarina, and we started that set out with Mark Knopfler and Watch Me Gone from the coast.
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1: 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The coast. 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
2: I still love you. I still want you.

Warren Zevon from The Coast and Poor, Poor, Pitiful Me from 1976. Van Morrison gave us Tupelo Honey. We heard from U2 and Invisible. And we started that set out with Chris Isaak, San Francisco Days. And we're Mendocino County's FM, KOZT Fort Bragg. Our friends just call us The Coast, with music from Los Lobos.

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1: From the Coast Concert Library, it's Bonnie Raitt and The Road's My Middle Name. That from a Neil Young Bridge School concert, 1993, that was recorded. And if her middle name really was The Road, she'd be Bonnie The Road Raitt. And that's why The Road's really not her middle name. Also in that set, we heard from The Grateful Dead and Truckin', from 1970, American Beauty. And it was on this day in 1995 that The Grateful Dead played their last show with Jerry Garcia. And that was at Soldier Field in Chicago, 31 years ago today. And we started that set out with Los Lobos and the Song of the Sun. Jim DeVille filling in for Hugh, and we've got David Byrne on the other side.
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1: Heading south of the border with David Byrne from the Coast

0: Bob Dylan from the Coast and I Ain't Gonna Work on Maggie's Farm No More. ELO was in there with Sweet Talking Woman from their Out of the Blue album of 1977. And I saw that tour in 1978 at the Oakland Coliseum Arena, and it was fabulous. And we started that set of music out from the Coast with David Byrne and Natalia Lafourcade and ¿Cuál es la razón? My Spanish isn't that great, so I'll translate. What is the reason for it?
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1: 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Jackson Brown was in there with That Girl Could Sing, and the Beatles gave us When I'm 64. 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
1: Jim DeVille wrapping up my Thursday here, but stick around. Tom is going to take you all the way up through your Thursday evening. From the Coast Book of Days, I've got to shout out a birthday before I go. Mitch Mitchell, the drummer for the Jimi Hendrix Experience, would have been 80 years old today. And we've got something from Jimmy right around the corner after I remind you that it's not coincidence, it's coincidence. Have yourself a great evening.

Yeoman Showbiz there. Yeah, thank you. Jim DeVille sitting in for the vacationing Hugh Connolly. Thank you, Mr. DeVille. We're Mendocino County's FM. KOZT Fort Bragg. Our friends just call us the coast. Start off with James Taylor from the coast.

0: I'll feel a whole lot better when you're gone. Birds, bringing us into our Thursday night together. Subdudes, recorded in concert in the Baltimore area with Sarita and James Taylor from the Coast, leading off with Taking It In. Got a birthday of some note. We'll start off with the Jimi Hendrix Experience right after we start off with Jim.
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0: Well, thank you, Jim. And Mitch Mitchell, Coast Book of Days, noting that today was a birthday for the drummer of the Jimi Hendrix Experience, Mitch Mitchell. Of course, Mitch, along with Noel and Jimmy from the Coast.

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And it really didn't have to stop. It just kept on going. And so castles made of sand.

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And yet they keep on pushing, trying inside of your mind. 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Until the emptiness.

0: If You're a Saving Grace, Steve Miller Band from the Coast, Procol Harum's classic, Whiter Shade of Pale, and Coast Book of Days says would have been a birthday for Mitch Mitchell, legendary drummer of the Jimi Hendrix Experience, and of course Jimmy, Mitch, and Noel there with Castles Made of Sand. Classic Neil Young and Crazy Horse right after...
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0: Thank you, Desiree, and Neil Young from Neil's second solo album, his first working with Crazy Horse from the Coast.

0: That was fun. Doobie Brothers, all the Doobie Brothers, and Peter Frampton collaborating digitally. That was all mixed in separate places and put together, and there's a wonderful instrumentals going on there. A lot of playing. Doobie Brothers and Peter, their take on Eric Clapton's classic, Let It Rain. Rod Stewart with Mandolin Wind, and Neil Young and Crazy Horse, yeah, Cinnamon Girl. Going to go to Mark Knopfler from the Coast Concert Library. Well, first,
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0: And from the Coast Concert Library, this take from Mark Knopfler. From the Coast.

man on a track, walking 30 miles with a sack on his back. And he put down his load, where he thought it was the best, made a home in the wilderness. They built a cabin

The song is over. The Who. From the Coast. John Mellencamp in there with My Sweet Love. And Mark Knopfler from the Coast Concert Library with that concert version from Mark of Telegraph Road. We're Mendocino County's FM. KOZT Fort Bragg. Our friends just call us the Coast. Week ago, last Friday, we got two songs from Tom Petty and the Heartbreakers. Songs we all know. There is a project coming up to celebrate the 50th anniversary of the Heartbreakers and their big success, remastering some tracks and some extended versions they found. We got two of those in advance, celebrating that 50th anniversary in advance. This one, an extended 2026 remix of the first song to make the charts for Tom and the Heartbreakers, From the Coast.

0: Bet you didn't think I knew how to rock and roll. Blues Power, Clapton from the coast. Stones with an acoustic version of Wild Horses. And just released, just got that last Friday, Tom Petty and the Heartbreakers, part of a group of songs they're going to put out as a 50th anniversary celebration of the breakthrough first album from Tom and the Heartbreakers. That one, of course, the first song that hit the charts for the Heartbreakers. But a new 2026 remix extended version of Breakdown. Going to go to a longtime Mendocino County resident, in fact, Comanche family. 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
6: 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The Coast.

That is such great fun. George Harrison, Sunshine, Life for Me. Sail Away, Raymond. Leon Russell, Roll Away the Stone. And longtime Mendocino County resident, Comanche resident, Rita Coolidge there with Doing Fine Without You. Let's see. New Bruce Horn.

0: Hornsby. New Bruce Hornsby, right after.
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0: Going to Indigo Park. Indigo Park, the new album from Bruce Hornsby. This particular track, Bruce teaming up with Bonnie Raitt, new from the coast.

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0: from his unplugged session, Paul Simon, that version of Graceland. The great instrumental you heard in the middle there, that's Bert Yance, a track Bert called M'lady Nancy. And brand new, Bruce Hornsby starting up the set. Bruce Hornsby teaming up there with Bonnie Raitt, a track they called Ecstatic. Let's see, we can go to Santana after, and Santana, actually, and Dave Matthews. Well, after great local shopping.
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0: Indeed. And here, Santana, joined by Dave Matthews from the coast.

We're Mendocino County's FM, KOZT Fort Bragg. Our friends just call us the Coast. It's Thursday night into the 9 o'clock hour. A big thank you always to our friends at Thanksgiving Coffee. Not just a cup, but a just cup. Yes, our local coffee roaster, South Noyo Harbor South Noyo Harbor, Fort Bragg. Thanksgiving Coffee, our longtime sponsors for the Putumayo World Music Hour. So active. I mentioned last week, so active with all the benefits going on. The salmon barbecue, the parade, and they're everywhere. And as you'll hear from Jonah as we go through the show tonight, Jonah Katzef of Thanksgiving Coffee, we talk about this a lot. Their blog is exceptional. ThanksgivingCoffee.com. Definitely take the time to check it out. It is definitely rewarding, as is this program. Thanks to Thanksgiving Coffee, the Putumayo World Music Hour, only from the Coast.

0: Hello, everybody, and welcome to the Putumayo World Music Hour, a musical journey around the globe. I'm Rosalie Howard.
1: And I'm Dan Storper.
0: And we're going continental today to explore the rich, varied music scene created by some of the most talented singer-songwriters in Europe.
1: A lot of the music in Europe these days is firmly rooted in the traditional styles of each country. But at the same time, the music continues to evolve as a result of the influx of immigrants and other global influences, especially jazz, which came over from America in the first half of the 20th century.
0: And we have an hour of mostly acoustic-based songs that highlight some of the beautiful songwriting from different regions of Europe. Let's start in France with two examples of updated chanson. The first is by the group Louise Attaque. Here's Depuis Toujours, or Since Always.

0: That was Parisian Thomas Fersen with Au Café de la Paix, in which the singer nonchalantly waits in a café for a lover who never appears. It's from the Paris collection.
1: And now we'll head north across the border to Germany, a country that has produced some very innovative musicians, including the Berlin duo Zweiraumwohnung. Inga Hompe sings on this one from their 2002 album, In Wirklichkeit.

0: Latin music from Russia. That was Mark Scheider-Kunst, whose name is based on a German phrase that means discovering frontiers.
1: And they really demonstrate the kind of eclectic cross-pollination that's inspiring a lot of European musicians these days.
0: We'll stop off in Spain when our spotlight on Europe continues on the Putumayo World Music Hour. 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
1: As Jonas said, and I recommend earlier, check out their blog. 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
2: Welcome back. We're on a musical journey through Europe today on the Putumayo World Music Hour. And we're finding some of the most exciting new music comes from Spain. There are many bands that mix traditional styles with rock, pop, and blues.
3: Yeah, in fact, Paul Dones has worked with Ricky Martin and Alanis Morissette. The band's name, Jarabe de Palo, roughly translates to paddling stick. Here's La Flaca from the Blues Around the World compilation.

0: From Spain, we cross over the border to Portugal for this leg of our spotlight on Europe. That was Jorge Fernando from Portugal with Velho Fado from the collection Music from the Winelands.
1: He was singing in a melancholy Portuguese style called Fado, although the song itself sounds pretty cheerful.
0: We're going to jump now from the Iberian Peninsula to Eastern Europe and hear a sophisticated jazzy piece by the Viennese collaboration Tosca. The song is called Heidi Brühl, after a popular German actress of the 1950s.

0: From Hungary, that was the group Makam with Vad Gesteni. It's funny, Dan, how the songs sounded a little like ancient music, but also modern at the same time.
1: Well, you know, they really specialize in combining archaic music of the region with modern melodies and harmonies.
0: Let's head north to Scandinavia for a piece by Victoria Tolstoy. And yes, she is the great-great-granddaughter of Russian novelist Leo Tolstoy. Let's listen to Du Er Blest.

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1: Just like the Scandinavians love to migrate to the Mediterranean in the spring, when we come back, we'll visit the Mediterranean to hear some great vocalists from Italy and Turkey.
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0: 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I'm Rosalie Howarth.
1: And I'm Dan Storper. Our next singer is more famous abroad than in Italy, where he's from.
0: His name is John Maria Testa, and he shows off his distinctive gruff voice on Dentro al Cinema from the Italian Cafe Collection.
5: C'è molta gente, sai, troppa gente in questo cinema. 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

0: me.
1: Musical traveler İlhan Ersahin with the song Girl. Now, he comes from a background that helps him bring together East and West in his music.
2: His parents are Swedish and Turkish, and he lives and works in New York. He loves exploring the world of trip-hop and chill-out music.
1: The singer was Neil Karaibramhingil. Next, we're going to make a stop in the lowlands of Holland.
2: Ninka Laverman is from an area in the northern Netherlands called Friesland. It still has its own language spoken by only a few thousand people. Ninka specializes in musical theater, and in fact, the song we're about to hear, De Wit Morn, is from a production of hers called De Meesvrouw, or The Maze Woman, which was inspired by a trip to Latin America.

0: We return to France, where we began this spotlight on Europe. That was Carla Bruni with Quelqu'un m'a dit, or Somebody Told Me, from the Paris Collection.
1: She was a world-renowned model before she embarked on her musical career, and she's been extremely successful as a singer-songwriter. In fact, we've heard from a number of versatile European singer-songwriters today.
0: It's a continent with so many different countries and cultures, and its musicians are able to express themselves in a lot of different styles. So I'm sure we'll be back to visit Europe again soon. I'm Rosalie Howarth, and along with my co-host Dan Storper, we'd like to thank our producers, Shane Sharkey, Edward Stewart, and Caroline Dix, and you for taking time to join us on today's journey. We'll see you in the next port for the Putumayo World Music Hour. Till then, travel safe.
1: And so long.
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3: 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Next Thursday night, 9 o'clock, thanks to Thanksgiving Coffee. 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Next Thursday night at 9, thanks to Thanksgiving Coffee, only here from the coast, KOZT Fort Bragg, Mendocino County's FM. Our friends just call us the coast. JJ Kale. From the coast.

0: peaceful, easy feeling Eagles from the coast. Jacob Dylan and Wallflower through One Headlight, and coming out of the Putumayo World Music Hour, JJ Cale. There's the original, After Midnight. Heading for the Fillmore East, 1969, right after Tonda.
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1: Going back, thank you, Tonda. Going back to the first tour from Crosby, Stills, Nash & Young, just after Woodstock, pulling into New York, playing the Fillmore East, there may have been some imbibing or ingesting present. Well, based on this take, a Coast concert set starting off with Fillmore East 1969, Crosby, Stills, Nash, and Young from the Coast.
2: Helplessly hoping her helicopter hovers nearby. Lost.

Oh, yeah.

0: Wrapping up a Coast concert set there with James Taylor on that version of Never Die Young. Simon and Garfunkel on tour in 2004 for that take on The Boxer. And from 1969 at the Fillmore East, Crosby, Stills, Nash & Young with a slightly altered version of Helplessly Hoping. Joni Mitchell? Joni, right after.
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1: Thank you, Scott. This one came to us courtesy of Joni Mitchell's archive series she went through a couple of years back, going through for, 3 years? This one, a song you all know from Joni, but the basic demonstration version, just very sparse, from Joni, from the coast.

0: Tom Petty and the Heartbreakers. They're a terrific cover of John Sebastian's Stories We Could Tell. Jackson Browne in there with Some Bridges. And Joni Mitchell, a very embryonic version, a demo version of Joni's Help Me. U2, acoustic U2, actually, right after.
1: A Central California food processor planning to expand its facility wanted an innovative, low-cost, and environmentally friendly approach to treating its multi-million gallon per day industrial wastewater. Traditional wastewater treatment systems would cost millions to build and require expensive operation. J2 Environmental Engineers were asked for an alternative approach. And because the food processor owned significant land adjacent to its facility, J2 Environmental suggested a wastewater treatment using an engineered marsh consisting of common cattails. The cattails would reduce pollutants in the wastewater with numerous mechanisms: plant absorption, filtration, and aerobic decomposition via attached subsurface microbes. Additionally, the engineered marsh provided a beneficial habitat for migrating waterfowl. And its primary cost, the land, would appreciate in value over time rather than depreciate like traditional treatment systems. The system also worked better than traditional wastewater treatment, resulting in treated effluent pure enough for reuse by the food processor. J2 Environmental. Enhance your environment.
0: And from their acoustic sessions, this one from U2, From the Coast.

Tedeschi Trucks Band from the coast there with Justice Strange, Changes for Cat Stevens, and U2, an acoustic take from U2 of Song for Someone. We're Mendocino County's FM, KOZT Fort Bragg. Our friends just call us the coast. Donovan from the coast.

0: 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You bet. Traffic from the coast, you can all join in. Bonnie Raitt's Longing in Their Hearts, and Donovan from the coast leading off with Season of the Witch. I have new Teddy Thompson ready to go, well, right after Tim.
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0: Thank you, Tim. And Teddy Thompson, his new album, Never Be the Same. Tracks like this one, new from Teddy Thompson, from the coast.

0: Don't ease me, and Grateful Dead from the coast. ELO, the original Electric Light Orchestra with Evil Woman. And from Teddy Thompson, a new one, So This Is Heartache. Local shopping, yes, also a big winner in Saturday's July 4th Mendocino Parade.
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0: And one of the big winners in the Mendocino 4th Parade, too, Rise and Be Well. Congratulations. Here, from Sgt. Pepper's Lonely Hearts Club Band, Gone, you know, from the coast.

0: I Can't Stand It, Clapton from the Coast Van Morrison's Cake on Freight Train, and Beatles, Sgt. 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
0: Indeed. And thanking you for being here always, for whatever part of your day is spent. Thank you. I want to go to one of my favorite concert albums, hopefully one of yours. Recorded at the O2 Arena in London, 2008. Leonard Cohen. Taking a second star to the right, straight on to morning. We're the Coast.

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I was born with the gift of a golden voice. 27 angels from the grave.

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Do you want to hear the answer? 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

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She's a

0: 24 hours a day, 7 days a week, 365 doggone days a year, locally programmed right here on the Mendocino Coast for all of Mendocino County and our pals in points beyond. Our friends just call us the Coast.
1: Okay, brace yourself. This is one of those big, long legal things we just have to do. Contest rules on the coast. Unless otherwise specified in the rules for a particular contest, all contests conducted by KOZT The Coast are open to anyone over the age of 12. One entry per person per contest. Contests restricted to persons 18 and over or 21 and over will be specified on air and or in official contest rules for that particular contest. Winners of prizes valued over $600 must provide their social security number to the Coast. In the event that a winner does not meet eligibility requirements or cannot utilize a prize won through a Coast contest, the Coast reserves the right to award the prize to another eligible entrant. Coast contest winners can win once every 60 days for all regular contests conducted by the station on air, through mail, fax, email, or on our website. Winners may win only one prize per year valued at $600 or more. Prizes will be held for 30 days. Unclaimed prizes will be returned to the prize closet. General entry rules for contests. Contests conducted by the Coast are open to all listeners to the Coast unless specified in a particular contest's rules as posted on or in the rules aired on the Coast. Winners are notified by the Coast or confirmed when the winner contacts the Coast. The Coast is not responsible for mechanical telephone or fax machine error, failure, or omission, lost or unreadable mail or email service disruption. All contest rules and restrictions are subject to final review by the Coast and may be modified, or contests may be terminated at any time at the sole discretion of the Coast. Complete rules for contests conducted by the Coast are available Monday through Friday, except holidays, during regular business hours, or by mail, 110 South Franklin Street, Fort Bragg, 95437. Send a self-addressed stamped envelope marked Rules. No purchase necessary, void where prohibited. All entrants agree to release the use of their name and city of residence, as well as the broadcast transmission of information pertaining to their entry or prize-winning conversations without additional consideration. Winners may also be required to sign a release of liability in connection with the contest conducted by the Coast. All decisions of station management with regard to the selection of winners, the awarding of prizes, or any interpretation of these rules are final. By entering a contest conducted by the Coast, each contestant agrees to these rules and to accept decisions by station management as final. All entries become the sole property of the Coast. Phew, that's done.
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0: David Gans here. 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

looked around with a feeling strange and lost. It was haunted in the neighborhood and getting spooky fast. The stabbing words became a flood.

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Went up with my singing poet friend, David Meltzer, and his wife.

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Are you ready? Or ready or not, here we go. There's the band bringing us to 6 o'clock in the morning. It's Mendocino County's FM, KOZT, Fort Bragg. Our friends just call us the Coast. July 10th for those keeping score at home. But more importantly, it is a Friday morning. So, can I get a little amen for Friday from the assembled congregation, no matter what shape you're in at this point? Yeah, I knew I could. It's Dred Scott here. Live human being, not AI, in Studio A. Rogelski's over at the Coast News Desk in Studio B. Welcome, everybody. Let's go. Get your motor running. 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

0: somebody answer that phone? ELO from the Coast to Intellephone line on 1976. Having a car phone would be pretty exotic. In 1965, almost unheard of, and yet the Beatles were urging you to drive my car. Beep, beep, and beep, beep, yeah. 6:07 Friday morning. Welcome to it. Dredd and Rogalski at your service. Glad that you're with us. Grateful you could be there. Seriously. And wouldn't want you anywhere else. Rogalski will have full updates from the Coast News Desk beginning at 6:30. So very soon we're going to give you clue number one in today's Racine's Incredible Rock Quiz. And once again, once more with feeling, in honor of the 40th anniversary of the Mendocino Film Festival, which kicks off tomorrow, we've got more tickets to give away today. And this morning it's going to be tickets for the great Canadian blues rocker Sue Foley, who is playing 2 weeks from tonight in the Big Tent on the Mendocino Headlands. Just be listening for the ticket window to swing open, and you could win. Could happen at any time. Now, how about a little Java in your cup?
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0: but a Just Cup. Thanksgiving Coffee Company.
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0: Sting from the coast getting his thing together. We'll be together. Also, Grateful Dead's Box of Rain as we're coming up on 6:20 Friday morning. Let's do clue number one now in today's Racine's Incredible Rock Quiz, brought to you by Racine's Art and Office Supplies inside the Spunky Skunk Toy Store in Fort Bragg. If you win, you'll get to pick your prize. You'll have a choice of a new Bigger and Better Coast Sticky Shark, or a Teeth Richards window sticker, or a Coast bumper sticker for your car, or a Teeth Richards temporary tattoo. Today's artist once appeared on a compilation album alongside Tom Rush and Lovin' Spoonful, among others. This artist once appeared on a compilation album alongside the likes of Tom Rush and Lovin' Spoonful. And I assume if you know the artist, you know the compilation album we're talking about. I guess we'll find out, won't we? 1-800-585-0095.
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0: She's talking fast there. From the Coast, Book of Days, July 10th, 1971, at a college in Lincroft, New Jersey. It was the initial show by the first version of the Bruce Springsteen Band, which contained a few members of his previous group, Dr. Zoom and the Sonic Boom. How history might have changed if Bruce had stuck with the Dr. Zoom moniker. But let's fast forward 38 years from there to 2009. Things had gone well for Bruce, and he found himself on stage at the 25th anniversary concert for the Rock and Roll Hall of Fame with another great rocker, John Fogerty, and sounds like they're having fun with this one from the coast.

0: cause I'm busted. I'm broke. No bread. I mean, like nothing. Forget it.
1: Bad timing. The weekend is here and I'm busted.
2: Oops.
1: No dough. Ray Charles from the coast. Also, B.B. King and Bonnie Raitt did Baby, I Love You, and from the Concert Library, a cover of Roy Orbison's Pretty Woman done by Bruce Springsteen and John Fogerty. Welcome to your Friday morning. It's 6:31. Let's go to Joe Rogelski at the Coast News Desk. 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
3: All right, from the city of Ukiah, the Ukiah Valley Fire Authority will be conducting a training burn on the south end of the airport on Saturday starting at 8:30 a.m. This is a live fire exercise that will be controlled and maintained by the Fire Authority Service. Smoke will be visible throughout the valley. From Caltrans, utility work today at the Russian River Bridge on Route 175, mile markers 0.3 to 0.5, 8 a.m. to 5 p.m. One-way traffic control and up to 5-minute delays. All right, no incident reports coming in over the past 24 hours, be they from police departments, the sheriff's office, or the CHP. On the front page in Columbus, Ohio, 8 men have been indicted on murder and terrorism conspiracy charges. It is alleged that they were involved in a thwarted drone and sniper attack on the cage fighting show that was staged at the White House in June. A federal affidavit says that one of the men told investigators that they planned to fly drones with explosives into the event and then shoot panicked crowd members as they fled. Federal prosecutors allege that the group planned to murder President Trump, Vice President Vance, billionaire Elon Musk, and other quote-unquote high-value targets, hoping that the attack would destabilize the government. And NOAA, the U.S. National Oceanic and Atmospheric Administration, says in its monthly update that El Niño has developed in the tropical Pacific. El Niño is a natural warming of the equatorial Pacific. NOAA says that this year's El Niño has an 81% chance of becoming very strong by fall. And there's a 63% chance of sea surface temperatures exceeding 2 degrees centigrade. High tide flooding could become a higher risk in parts of the U.S., especially here on the West Coast. Business, let's see, we got the Dow up 68 at 52,555. The Nasdaq's up 42 at 26,249. The Standard & Poor's 500 up 9 at 75.53. Schwartz and Weta after this.
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3: In sports, baseball, the Giants 8, Colorado 2. A ridge of high pressure over the southwest United States is expanding westward toward Northern California. Hence the forecast for Mendocino County, mostly clear through Thursday, mostly cloudy at night on the coast through Sunday night. Northwest coastal wind 5 to 15 through Saturday. Lows tonight, inland 50 to 54. On the coast, 49. Coastal waters, Cape Mendocino to Point Arena. And out 10 nautical miles, small craft advisory through tonight. Winds northwest 25 to 30, 20 to 25 this afternoon. Waves northwest 7 feet at 7 seconds and southwest 2 at 15. Forecast highs, Covelo 90, Ukiah 86, Laytonville 83, Leggett 80, Boonville and Willett 78, Fort Bragg and Mendocino 62, and Point Arena 57. 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
0: Paul Simon, You Can Call Me Al, from the Coast, in a British Invasion classic. Before that, much generation, The Who. All right, if you need to be somewhere at 7 o'clock, that's too early, but if you do, got about 15 minutes. We're going to do clue number two now in today's Racine's Incredible Rock Quiz. We've learned so far that this artist once appeared on a compilation album alongside the likes of Tom Rush and Lovin' Spoonful. And that artist's appearance on this compilation album was part of an exclusive kind of all-star band that was only together long enough to record a handful of songs. Now, if you know the name of the band, I'll be impressed, but you don't have to. This artist was part of an exclusive band that was only together long enough to record a handful of songs. It was kind of like an all-star congregation. All right. 1-800-585-0095.
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0: The Coast Book of Days tells us it's a birthday for the one, the only, the great Mavis Staples.
1: Oh.
0: 87 years young, the last surviving member of the Staples Singers. Born in Sweet Home, Chicago, Rock and Roll Hall of Fame, Gospel Hall of Fame, Blues Hall of Fame, Kennedy Center honoree,
1: wow.
0: Grammy Lifetime Achievement Award. I could go on, but we're going to play some music here. This is from a great album that she recorded with Levon Helm at his studios up in Woodstock called Carry Me Home. Mavis Staples from the Coast.

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0: We got to put another candle on the cake. It's Mavis Staples' birthday today. Yeah, she's great that she's still around. And there's a track she recorded with Levon Helm in front of an appreciative audience called You Got to Move from the Coast.
2: Yep.
0: Reminder from your friends from the coast. Everybody into the pool tonight. It's time for another movie screening at the Ukiah Municipal Swimming Pool. So free swim beginning at 7 o'clock. Food vendors will be on hand. And then at dusk, it'll be a screening of the animated film Zootopia, the story of brave rabbit cop Judy Hopps and her friend Fox Nick Wilde as they crack a new case, the most perilous of their careers. Zootopia tonight at the Ukiah Municipal Swimming Pool. Should be a nice night for it. Want more information about that or stuff going on anywhere in Mendocino County, just go to our Coastline calendar online at KOZT.com.
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0: From the Coast Book of Days, July 10th, 2010, Roger Waters was doing a show in Oxfordshire, England, and his former Pink Floyd bandmate David Gilmour showed up.
2: Huh.
0: And they did a few songs together, the first time they'd appeared together since being on stage at Live 8 5 years earlier. The following year, Gilmour reciprocated and joined Waters for a performance of The Wall in 2011. That's the last time I think they're on stage together, and I'm guessing it will be the last time they'll be on stage together. Not really getting along all that well, but one never knows. So here's David Gilmour from the most recent tour he did for Luck and Strange, doing a Pink Floyd classic from the coast.
4: Yes, and this has been, remains mercifully.
5: Yes, and now you, dead, the scar.
4: Yes, yes.
5: Which is it?
4: I'm sure of it.

0: Jackson Browne from the coast, still looking for something, and into the concert library before that for David Gilmour and a version of Wish You Were Here. And for the record, we have ourselves a winner for today's Racine's Incredible Rock Quiz. We'll tell you about that just after 8 o'clock. It's a minute past 7 o'clock. It's Mendocino County's FM, KOZT Fort Bragg. Our friends just call us the coast.
1: Yep.
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1: All right, from the city of Ukiah, the Ukiah Valley Fire Authority will be conducting a training burn on the south end of the airport on Saturday, starting at 8:30 a.m. This is a live fire exercise. It will be controlled and maintained by the Fire Authority Service. Smoke will be visible throughout the valley. From Caltrans, utility work today at the Russian River Bridge, Route 175, from mile markers 0.3 to 0.5, 8 a.m. to 5 p.m. One-way traffic control up to 5-minute delays. No incident reports coming in over the past 24 hours, be they from police departments, the sheriff's office, or the CHP. On the front page, in Columbus, Ohio, 8 men have been indicted on murder and terrorism conspiracy charges. It is alleged that they were involved in a thwarted drone and sniper attack on the cage fighting show that was staged at the White House in June. A federal affidavit says that one of the men told investigators that they planned to fly drones with explosives into the event and then shoot panicked crowd members as they fled. Federal prosecutors allege that the group planned to murder President Trump, Vice President Vance, billionaire Elon Musk, and others, hoping the attack would destabilize the government. And NOAA, the U.S. National Oceanic and Atmospheric Administration, says in its monthly update that El Nino has developed in the tropical Pacific. El Nino is a natural warming of the equatorial Pacific. NOAA says that this year's El Nino has an 81% chance of becoming very strong by fall. High tide flooding could become a higher risk in parts of the United States, especially here on the West Coast. Business, the Dow's up 54 at 52,541. NASDAQ's up 1 at 26,208. Standard & Poor's 500 up 12 at 75.56. Schwartz and Weta.
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1: In sports baseball, the Giants 8, Colorado 2. A ridge of high pressure over the southwest United States is expanding toward Northern California. Hence the forecast for Mendocino County, mostly clear through Thursday. Mostly cloudy at night on the coast through Sunday night. Northwest coastal wind 5 to 15 through Saturday. Lows tonight, inland 50 to 54. On the coast, 49. Coastal waters, Cape Mendocino to Point Arena and out 10 nautical miles. Small craft advisory through tonight. Winds northwest 25 to 30. 20 to 25 this afternoon. Waves northwest 7 feet at 7 seconds and southwest 2 at 15. Forecast highs, Covelo 90, Ukiah 86, Laytonville 83, Leggett 80, Boonville and Willits 78, Fort Bragg and Mendocino 62, and Point Arena 57. 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Rogelski here from the coast.

0: Yes, there's Chris Isaak from the coast. Think of tomorrow. Think of tomorrow, but stay rooted in today.
1: Yes.
0: That's my advice to you. And also traffic with Feeling All Right as we're coming up at 7:15. Friday, blessed Friday morning. Dredd and Rogalski here. We're all gearing up for the 40th anniversary version of the Mendocino Music Festival that kicks off tomorrow.
1: Uh-oh.
0: And all week long, in honor of that, we've been giving away tickets for shows at this year's festival. And today we have tickets to see blues rocker Sue Foley. She's born in Ottawa, Canada, started her career up there, won a bunch of Juno Awards and some blues music awards. And then at the age of 21, she was in Austin, Texas, plying her trade, and she developed a real affinity for playing the Texas-style blues, which I think means you have to put some hot sauce on there.
1: Yes.
0: And just last month, she published a book called, let me get the title right, Guitar Women, Conversations and Life Lessons with Six-String Heroines. So it's a conversations with all of her fellow female guitar players, like Bonnie Raitt, Nancy Wilson, Joan Armatrading and whatnot. So she's also an author, and she's got a show coming up 2 weeks from tonight, night before closing night at the Mendocino Music Festival in the big tent there on the Mendocino Headlands, and we have some tickets to give away. Just be listening for the ticket window to swing open, and when you hear it, call up, and you could win. It could happen anytime in this morning's programming.
1: Uh-oh.
0: Next, from Texas Blues, we're going to hear some of those London blues with a little rock and roll.
2: Summer's high temperatures can be dangerous. 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
1: From the Coast Book of Days, July 10th, 1968, this band did something kind of unusual. They announced they were going to break up after the upcoming tour. So they let everybody know this was
2: your last chance, kids.
1: This is going to be it.
2: Buy those tickets.
1: T-shirts will be available. Now, they did, they stuck to that. They did get together again in 2005 for a series of shows, but they were pretty much broken up after 68, and so it was the last chance for people to see the mighty Cream
2: yeah.
1: from the Coast.

0: Tom Petty and the Heartbreakers, Refugee from the Coast, and Cream's Tales of Brave Ulysses on this Friday morning. Next, we're going to play we're going to do a birthday salute for a personal favorite of mine, because, among other things, it takes me back to the very beginnings of my illustrious radio career. Joe, get ready for some sweet nostalgia.
1: I'm sitting down.
0: But first, who's hungry?
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0: So the Coast Book of Days tells us it's a birthday for the late Greg Kinn.
1: Oh my.
0: Pride of Baltimore, Maryland, where he started out as a singer-songwriter after, like so many others, being inspired by seeing the Beatles on Ed Sullivan, the appearance that launched 1,000 bands. Moved to San Francisco at the age of 25 and went from a singer-songwriter, more of a rock and roller. Worked for a while at the late, great Rather Ripped Records in Berkeley. Remember them? That was a great record store, gone but not forgotten. Eventually, his band got signed to the Berserkly record label. And the thing about the Greg Kinn band was that when I was my first radio gig in college radio up at Chico State, KCSC, the Live Wire, 95.5 on your FM cable. We were on cable. That's how obscure it was. We had dozens of listeners. Greg Kinn was like, they were a favorite of ours, Greg Kinn Band, because they're a Bay Area band, but they were still, you know, kind of underground, only known.
1: Opening act.
0: Not known outside the area. And we love those early albums like Greg Kinn Again, Next of Kin, but it wasn't until album number 6, Rockin' Roll, that they finally broke through with this song that is just irresistible. Get ready to pogo with the Greg Kinn Band from the Coast.

0: Arthur Lee and Love from the Coast, Little Red Book, coming right out of the Greg Kinn Band's breakup song, which was their big hit, and we played that because it's late Greg Kinn's birthday today. Another thing about the Greg Kinn Band is that there weren't many places to play up in Chico. They were one of the few bands that actually come up and play shows in Chico, and so we loved them for that. And in the back room at the radio station on campus, this was very, very wrong of us to do. There was this back room you could kind of slip into, and we got stoned with members of the Greg Kinn Band back there once. We would have probably gotten kicked out of school for doing it, but I guess I can say it now. The statute of limitations has passed. And they really were a great live band. And a Greg Kinn in Bay Area, people know him because he spent 15 years as a morning radio DJ in the Bay Area. They're beginning in the late 90s. All right, enough about my love affair with Greg Kinn. 7:31, let's go to Rogelski at the Coast News Desk now, brought to you by Harvest Market, the best naturally.
1: From the city of Ukiah, the Ukiah Valley Fire Authority will be conducting a training burn on the south end of the airport on Saturday, starting at 8:30 a.m. This is a live fire exercise that will be controlled and maintained by the Fire Authority Service. Smoke will be visible throughout the valley. From Caltrans, utility work today at the Russian River Bridge on Route 175, mile markers 0.3 to 0.5, 8 a.m. to 5 p.m., one-way traffic control up to 5-minute delays. No incident reports coming in over the past 24 hours, be they from police departments, the sheriff's office, or the CHP. On the front page, in Columbus, Ohio, 8 men have been indicted on murder and terrorism conspiracy charges. It is alleged that they were involved in a thwarted drone and sniper attack on the cage fighting show that was staged at the White House in June. A federal affidavit says that one of the men told investigators that they planned to fly drones with explosives into the event and then shoot panicked crowd members as they fled. Federal prosecutors allege that the group planned to murder President Trump, Vice President Vance, billionaire Elon Musk, and others, hoping that the attack would destabilize the government. And NOAA, the U.S. National Oceanic and Atmospheric Administration, says in its monthly update that El Nino has developed in the tropical Pacific. El Nino is a natural warming of the equatorial Pacific. NOAA says that this year's El Nino has an 81% chance of becoming very strong by fall. High tide flooding could become a higher risk in parts of the U.S., especially here on the West Coast. Business, the Dow's down 51 at 52,436. The Nasdaq's down 14 at 26,193. The Standard & Poor's 500 up 12 at 75.56. Schwartz and Weta, afternoon.
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1: In sports baseball, the Giants 8, Colorado 2. A ridge of high pressure over the southwest United States is expanding westward toward Northern California. Hence the forecast for Mendocino County, mostly clear through.

through Thursday, mostly cloudy at night on the coast through Sunday night. Northwest coastal wind 5 to 15 through Saturday. Lows tonight inland 50 to 54, on the coast 49. Coastal waters Cape Mendocino to Point Arena. And out 10 nautical miles, small craft advisory through tonight. Winds northwest 25 to 30, 20 to 25. This afternoon, waves northwest 7 feet at 7 seconds and southwest 2 at 15. Forecast highs, Covelo 90, Ukiah 86, Laytonville 83, Leggett 80, Boonville and Willett 78, Fort Bragg and Mendocino 62, and Point Arena 57. 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Rogalski here from the coast.

famous as ever.

0: Here comes a twister. Talking Heads, Once in a Lifetime from the Coast, and Doobie Brothers singing about Ukiah. Yes, our Ukiah.
1: Yes.
0: Just, you know, kind of thank you very much. All right, you need to be somewhere by 8 o'clock. That's what you say. Well, you got about 15 minutes to get there, wherever there is. Dredd and Rogalski here on your Friday. Reminder from your friends from the coast. Tomorrow morning, 11, come by Ukiah Library for an inclusive, interactive musical storytelling event with longtime local musician Richard Toot Rees Jeske called Grow, Sprout, Grow. It'll be music,
1: okay.
0: Music and storytelling, and then a fun gardening activity, reusing old newspaper to make upcycled planter pots and start some seeds. I get very excited when I talk about
1: yes.
0: seeds.
1: Oh, you know, I bring up planter pots, he goes nuts.
0: Seed exchanges, don't even get me started.
1: No.
0: Grow, Sprout, Grow, tomorrow morning, 11 o'clock at Ukiah Library. You can get more information about that. 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

0: whole lot of blues there from the coast. Maria Muldaur from an album called Meet Me Where They Play the Blues, Blues So Bad, and Miss You Blues from Mark Knopfler. But in between, no blues there because we played the ticket window. Congratulations to Coast listener Christine Wagner of Mendocino. She won't have to go far.
1: No.
0: Just down the block, maybe. To see Sue Foley in concert 2 weeks from tonight as part of the 40th anniversary of the Mendocino Music Festival that kicks off tomorrow.
1: Yeah.
0: Two great weeks of shows nonstop there in and around Mendocino. And Sue gets to see, I should say Christine gets to see Sue. Maybe Sue will see Christine.
1: You never know. Maybe stranger things have happened.
0: They might have a chat.
1: Sure.
0: The night of the 24th. So get ready for the Mendocino Film, Mendocino Music Festival. It's the 40th anniversary, and full details can be found right on our homepage at kozt.com. And we're going to play Tom Rush next. He's playing the night before on the 23rd, and we recently, last Saturday, had a special Saturday Superstars about Tom and his songwriting career. And we've got a podcast of that. And if you haven't heard it, if you missed it, you still have a chance.
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1: all right.
0: Again, July 23rd, Tom playing in the Big Tent down at the Mendocino Music Festival. We are very happy to be sponsoring that show. Let's go back to 1968 or 66 for this one. I'll get it right eventually, from Tom Rush, From the Coast.

I'm on the road again. Now I can't stop more than just a few minutes, baby, tell you about my love for you. Hey, hey, hey, I'm on the road again.

0: On the road again, Tom Rush from the coast. He's playing July 23rd at the Mendocino Music Festival. 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And you can hear that podcast of our special Tom Rush Storyteller by going to our website, KOZT.com, or the Coast Facebook page. I had a hard time making the words come out correctly today. I mean, we all know that English is my second language. I was born in Iceland, of course. But still, just going to keep plugging away at it. It's Mendocino County's FM, KOZT, Fort Bragg. Our friends just call us the Coast, yep. And it's about a minute past 8. Let's go to Rogelski at the Coast News Desk, brought to you by the Skunk Train, running its restored steam engine on select weekends during the Days of Steam.
1: From the city of Ukiah, the Ukiah Valley Fire Authority will be conducting a training burn on the south end of the airport on Saturday, starting at 8:30 a.m. This is a live fire exercise. It will

0: be controlled and maintained by the Fire Authority Service, smoke will be visible throughout the valley. From Caltrans, utility work today at the Russian River Bridge on Route 175 to 5 p.m., 175, mile markers 0.3 to 0.5, one-way traffic control up to 5-minute delays. All right, no incident reports coming in over the past 24 hours, be they from police departments, the sheriff's office, or the CHP. On the front page, in Columbus, Ohio, 8 men have been indicted on murder and terrorism conspiracy charges. It is alleged that they were involved in a thwarted drone and sniper attack on the cage fighting show that was staged at the White House in June. A federal affidavit says that one of the men told investigators they planned to fly drones with explosives into the event and then shoot panicked crowd members as they fled. Federal prosecutors allege that the group planned to murder President Trump, Vice President Vance, billionaire Elon Musk, and others, hoping that the attack would destabilize the government. And NOAA, the U.S. National Oceanic and Atmospheric Administration, says in its monthly update that El Niño has developed in the tropical Pacific. El Niño is a natural warming of the equatorial Pacific. NOAA says that this year's El Niño has a 81% chance of becoming very strong by fall. High tide flooding could become a higher risk in parts of the U.S., especially here on the West Coast. Business, the Dow's up 70 at 52,557. NASDAQ's down 14 at 26,193. The Standard & Poor's 500 up 12 at 75.56. I got Schwartz and Weather.
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0: In Schwartz, baseball, the Giants 8, Colorado 2. A ridge of high pressure over the southwest United States is expanding westward toward northern California.

at night on the coast through Sunday night. Northwest coastal wind 5 to 15 through Saturday. Lows tonight, inland 50 to 54. On the coast, 49. Coastal waters, Cape Mendocino to Point Arena. And out 10 nautical miles, small craft advisory through tonight. Winds northwest 25 to 30, 20 to 25 this afternoon. Waves northwest 7 feet at 7 seconds and southwest 2 at 15. Forecast highs Covelo 90, Ukiah 86, Laytonville 83, Leggett 80, Boonville and Willett 78. Fort Bragg and Mendocino 62 and Point Arena 57. 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Rigelski here from the coast.

0: Linda Ronstadt covering Buddy Holly from The Coast.
1: Yeah.
0: It's So Easy. And we heard Crosby, Stills, Nash, and Young. You get all four of them with Taken at All. It's 8:12. It's Friday morning. It's Red Migelski here. And it's time to reveal the answer for our Racine's Incredible Rock Quiz. If you or somebody close to you is a reader, you like to read books, get themselves a nice bookmark. A vegan leather bookmark, a magnetic bookmark, even bookmarks that double as pens. If you're more of a pencil pusher and you need to keep that pencil sharp, they have pencil sharpeners that look like kitties, puppies, or cows. If you occasionally make a mistake, as we all do, they have eraser sets shaped like dinosaurs, unicorns, kitties, and more. If you're someone who's more into the brain teasers like crosswords or Sudoku, they have books about that, and jigsaw puzzles galore, everything from the thousands of pieces puzzles to the micro jigsaw puzzles in a tube. Puzzle, take your puzzle on the road. All this and more at Racine's inside the Spunky Skunk Toy Store, 344 North Franklin Street. Open Tuesday through Saturday, 10:30 to 5:30. Racine's Art and Office Supplies, beautiful downtown Fort Bragg, California, just hanging on the edge of the Western world. This artist once appeared on a compilation album alongside the likes of Tom Rush and Lovin' Spoonful, and his appearances on that album were part of an all-star band put together specifically for that occasion, only together long enough to record a handful of songs. Well, in the mid-60s, producer Joe Boyd, who was big over there in England, was in the process of opening a London office for Elektra Records, and he was looking to put together this compilation album as their first release, and he wanted to get some British talent. And Man for Man singer Paul Jones suggested they put together an all-star band. So this band included Jones on harmonica, Man for Man's bassist at the time, a guy named Jack Bruce, was on there, Steve Winwood on vocals as well, and Ginger Baker was originally going to do the drumming duties, but he was unavailable, so they recruited Steve's Spencer Davis Group drummer, Pete York, and on guitar, Eric Clapton. Clapton's the one we're looking for today. Congratulations to Coast listener Shahan Deva, former Mendocino County resident, now up in Port Townsend, Washington. I'm telling
1: you. Port Washington, Townsend.
0: The words are hard today. Port Townsend, Washington, she gets herself a window sticker. The group was christened the Powerhouse. The Powerhouse. They only recorded four songs, three of them, which were on this compilation called What's Shaken? With the likes of, like I said, Butterfield Blues Band was on there, Tom Rush, and others. And here we do some Powerhouse with Eric Clapton on guitar. This is a song that he ended up doing again with Cream, first of two featuring Clapton from the Coast.

0: There's a couple of songs featuring the talents of Eric Clapton from the Coast. The answer for our Racine's Incredible Rock Quiz. Mm. There with John Mayall's Blues Breakers, the first tune in which Eric took the lead vocals, a version of Ramblin' on My Mind, and another Robert Johnson tune before that, because if you're a British blues rocker in the 60s, for your credibility's sake, you had to cover Robert Johnson. A version of Crossroads done by Eric and the Powerhouse, that all-star band that they put together for just several session recordings. Today is like, you know, today for me in my mouth, it's like if you're baking something and no matter what temperature you use, it still comes out burned, no matter what you do. It's kind of like that, but we'll just see what happens.
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0: And now let's play some Joni Mitchell from the Coast.

0: Dudes and Ladies from the Coast. Subdudes, Poor Man's Paradise, and Ladies of the Canyon from Joni Mitchell. Our listeners outside of California don't understand how versatile the word dude is because it means so many different things depending on how you say it. Like, dude. It's very, there's a lot.
1: Yeah.
0: I mean, really,
1: absolutely.
0: You only need like five words if dude is one of them. Now it's 8:30. So, dude, you got to do the news. Let's go to Rogelski at the Coast News Desk, brought to you by Madsen Building Materials for prices, service, and quality.
1: From the city of Ukiah, the Ukiah Valley Fire Authority will be conducting a training burn on the south end

0: of the airport on Saturday starting at 8:30 a.m. This is a live fire exercise that will be controlled and maintained by the Fire Authority Service. Smoke will be visible throughout the valley. From Caltrans Utility Work today at the Russian River Bridge on Route 175, mile markers 0.3 to 0.5 to 5 p.m. One-way traffic control up to 5-minute delays. All right, no incident reports coming in over the past 24 hours, be they from police departments, the sheriff's office, or the CHP. On the front page in Columbus, Ohio, 8 men have been indicted on murder and terrorism conspiracy charges. It is alleged that they were involved in a thwarted drone and sniper attack on the cage fighting show that was staged at the White House in June. A federal affidavit says that one of the men told investigators they planned to fly drones with explosives into the event and then shoot panicked crowd members as they fled. Federal prosecutors allege that the group planned to murder President Trump, Vice President Vance, billionaire Elon Musk, and others, hoping that the attack would destabilize the government. And NOAA, the U.S. National Oceanic and Atmospheric Administration, says in its monthly update that El Nino has developed in the tropical Pacific. El Nino is a natural warming of the equatorial Pacific. NOAA says that this year's El Nino has an 81% chance of becoming very strong by fall. High tide flooding could become a higher risk in parts of the U.S., especially here on the West Coast. Business, the Dow's up 137 at 52,624. The Nasdaq's up 19 at 26,226. The Standard & Poor's 500 up 15 at 7558. Schwartz and Weta after this.
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0: In sports baseball, the Giants 8, Colorado 2. A ridge of high pressure over the southwest United States is expanding westward toward Northern California. Hence the forecast for Mendocino County, mostly clear through Thursday, mostly cloudy at night on the coast through Sunday night. Northwest coastal wind 5 to 15 through Saturday. Lows tonight, inland 50 to 54. On the coast, 49. Coastal waters, Cape Mendocino to Point Arena and out 10 nautical miles. Small craft advisory through tonight. Winds northwest 25 to 30. 20 to 25 this afternoon. Waves northwest 7 feet at 7 seconds and southwest 2 at 15. Forecast highs Cobalo 90, Ukiah 86, Laytonville 83, Leggett 80, Boontville and Willett 78, Fort Bragg and Mendocino 62, and Point Arena. 57. 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

0: Yeah, it's Friday, so we're putting it in cruise control. Bruce Hornsby from the coast and Santana with guest vocalist Dave Matthews did Rain Down on Me.
1: Yeah.
0: You got to be somewhere at 9 o'clock? Well, you got about 15 minutes to get there. It's Dred and Wigelski here. Let's do some information obscura. You know, on the list of foods that I wouldn't want to do without, I'd say avocado and broccoli would probably be right near the top. I'm weird that way. And this one might make the top 10.
1: Okay.
0: Certainly top 20 would be peanut butter. Peanut butter, it's not just food, it's art. And if you don't believe me, we take you to Rotterdam in the Netherlands.
1: That's right. That's where more than 800 pounds of peanut butter have been spread across the floor of a museum in tribute to an artist by the name of Wim Schippers, who died last month. He was a conceptual artist who first created the peanut butter floor in 1969. This guy was quite a character. He voiced Ernie and Kermit the Frog.

0: in the Dutch version of Sesame Street.
1: Well, he's an artist. He got to make a little money on the side.
0: Exactly. Anyway, Shippers back in 1997 said, "Isn't it fantastic? We're all standing here looking at peanut butter."
1: Yes. Yes, it is.
0: Anyway, the current exhibit, museum staff directed visitors for the opening to follow the smell wafting by the ticket counter three floors below where the artwork is laid out.
1: That's some strong peanut butter.
0: And a sign at the museum's entrance warned visitors with peanut allergies that they may not want to enter the space.
1: It's actual peanut butter. It's not something that looks like peanut butter. It's actual peanut butter.
0: It took two museum employees several days to spread 40 buckets of peanut butter across a 270-square-foot hexagon last week.
1: Now, it went on display back in 2011, and some multiple people stepped in it, I guess on purpose, I don't know. In 1997, when it was on display, it was vandalized by a group of people who placed 12 slices of bread and several bags of Hagelslag on the floor. Now, if you're not familiar with Hagelslag, these are chocolate sprinkles commonly eaten on bread breakfast time in the Netherlands. I want to move to the Netherlands because that sounds like fun breakfast. So a floor of peanut butter. And when that vandalization went on, Shippers took it in stride. He says, "It doesn't look bad. The sprinkles have been applied with a sense of proportion and a skillful hand. An artist right to the end."
0: Yes.
1: So, as you get ready to spread peanut butter on your floor, as I know you will be doing this afternoon,
0: absolutely.
1: We invite you to try that new dance craze, the peanut butter stomp, as we play this one from the Stones from the Coast.

0: Nope. There's Guess Who from the Coast doing Undone. And the Stones doing the Peanut Butter Stomp.
1: Yes.
0: With Jumpin' Jack Flash. Reminder from your friends from the Coast. It's another second Saturday this weekend with art-related events, including in Mendocino at Partners Gallery. Come meet artist Kathy Carl showing off her new work. Now, she's ventured away from her previous comfort zone of printmaking and traveled into a new realm of creativity. That's where the growth happens, outside of your comfort zone. I love my comfort zone, but you got to get out of it sometime.
1: Well, you tried this morning.
0: And how did that go? Well, you know what? It's the journey of 1,000 miles begins with that one step.
1: There you go.
0: Young grasshopper Joe Rogalski. Second Saturday, it's called Outer Limits with Kathy Carl at Partners Gallery on Ukiah Street in Mendocino. More information online with our Coastline calendar at KOZT.com.
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1: And the Coast Book of Days tells us it's a birthday for Arlo Guthrie today. Born in Coney Island, right under the roller coaster, I think.
2: Right.
1: I think probably in a hospital. Talk about having great creative genes. Arlo's dad, of course, was folk legend Woody Guthrie, and his mom, Marjorie Mazia Guthrie, was a member of the Martha Graham Dance Company, legendary modern dance company. And Arlo went to high school in Stockbridge, Massachusetts, which, of course, was the scene of all that stuff that he turned into Alice's Restaurant. I mean, if he hadn't gone to school in Stockbridge, who knows if we ever would have had Alice's Restaurant. But let's go to that album now and hop on our motorbike with Arlo Guthrie from the Coast.

0: if I had a motorcycle and I, like, let's say, put training wheels on, would that be a bad look? Would that not be? Probably never going to be a biker guy. Oh, well. Motorcycle song from Arlo Guthrie. Yeah. He was a biker guy, and he did that because Coast Book of Days tells us it's Arlo's birthday today. We hope he's doing well. We hope you're doing well. Why not? It's Friday. Hey. It's 9 o'clock, so let's go to Rogalski at the Coast News Desk. 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
1: All right, from the city of Ukiah, the Ukiah Valley Fire Authority will be conducting a training burn on the south end of the airport on Saturday starting at 8:30 a.m. This is a live fire exercise that will be controlled and maintained by the Fire Authority Service. Smoke will be visible throughout the valley. From Caltrans, utility work today at the Russian River Bridge on Route 175, mile markers 0.3 to 0.5 to 5 p.m., one-way traffic control up to 5-minute delays. All right, no incident reports coming in over the past 24 hours, be they from police departments, the sheriff's office, or the CHP. On the front page, in Columbus, Ohio, 8 men have been indicted on murder and terrorism conspiracy charges. It is alleged that they were involved in a thwarted drone and sniper attack on the cage fighting show that was staged at the White House in June. A federal affidavit says that one of the men told investigators that they planned to fly drones with explosives into the event and then shoot panicked crowd members as they fled. Federal prosecutors allege that the group planned to murder President Trump, Vice President Vance, billionaire Elon Musk, and others, hoping that the attack would destabilize the government. And NOAA, the U.S. National Oceanic and Atmospheric Administration, says in its monthly update that El Niño has developed in the tropical Pacific. El Niño is a natural warming of the equatorial Pacific. NOAA says that this year's El Niño has an 81% chance of becoming very strong by fall. High tide flooding could become a higher risk in parts of the U.S., especially here on the West Coast. Business, the Dow's up 96 at 52,583. The Nasdaq's down 3 at 26,204. The Standard & Poor's 500 up 12 at 75.56. Schwartz and Weta.
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1: In sports, baseball, the Giants 8, Colorado 2. A ridge of high pressure over the southwest United States is expanding westward toward Northern California. Hence the forecast for Mendocino County, mostly clear through Thursday, mostly cloudy at night on the coast through Sunday night. Northwest coastal wind 5 to 15 through Saturday. Lows tonight, inland 50 to 54. On the coast, 49. coastal waters, Cape Mendocino to Point Arena, and out 10 nautical miles, small craft advisory through tonight, winds northwest 25 to 30, 20 to 25. This afternoon, waves northwest 7 feet at 7 seconds, and southwest 2 at 15. Forecast highs, Cobolo 90, Ukiah 86, Laytonville 83, Leggett 80, Boonville and Willett 78, Fort Bragg and Mendocino 62, and Point Arena 57. 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

0: Yeah, baby.
1: Somebody with your history, Ruth. That's a good idea.
0: You heard
1: about me. 'Cause you don't want nobody getting you in trouble.
0: Yeah, I know, baby.
1: Oh!

0: Talking that girl talk, Ruth Brown and Bonnie Raitt from the coast. I'm going to move to the outskirts of town. Also, Los Lobos this time and the Jimi Hendrix Experience. Have you ever been to Electric Ladyland? Sounds like a nice place to be. 9:17, it's Friday morning. Can I get a little amen for Friday from the assembled congregation? I knew I could. That's why I asked. It's Dred Scott here. Got a reminder from your friends from the coast. Jimi Hendrix famously sang about castles made of sand, and this is your chance to show off your sandcastle building talents this Sunday at the Walla Lions 39th Annual Sandcastle Building Contest at Anchor Bay Beach. It begins at 11 o'clock. Please park on Anchor Bay Village and then walk down the trail through Anchor Bay Campground to the beach. $5 per team for entry, and all proceeds benefit local daycare centers. Get your hands into the sand and build the sandcastle this Sunday in Wallala. You can get more information about that and things going on all over Mendocino County, although it seems like a morning at the beach. That'd be pretty nice. Just go to KOZT.com. Next, we're going to play a guy who's kicking off his greatest hits tour tonight.
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0: Tonight in Grand Rapids, Michigan, this guy's kicking off his greatest hits tour. He's promising about 2.5 hours of all the songs you want to hear, and it's going to be ending up August 12th down in Mountain View at the Shoreline Amphitheater right here in Northern California. Should be a good night for fans of John Mellencamp from the coast.

Nice eclectic set from the coast, if I do say so myself, and I just did. Wrapped up by Jimmy Page and Robert Plant with Nobody's Fault But Mine. Also, Genesis, the title cut from their two-album progressive rock landmark, The Lamb Lies Down on Broadway. And John Mellencamp doing Pink Houses. All right, Paul McCartney fans front and center. Tomorrow, our Saturday Superstars is going to be Paul and his band, the show that he did in July of 2009 at Citi Field in New York City. It's the one that produced the Good Evening New York City concert album. 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So that's Saturday at 9 p.m. And if you're thinking, oh, boy, I wish I was in Mendocino County so I could listen to that. Well, you know what? 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
0: Surf Film Music is the name of the new documentary film about the life and times and career of Jack Johnson. And it comes with a two-album set featuring a bunch of previously unreleased songs and early demo versions of different tracks from Jack. So let's listen to one of those from Jack Johnson from the coast.

0: Mr. Dillon from the coast, coming directly from Highway 61, revisited with Just Like Tom Thumb's Blues. Tom Petty and the Heartbreakers, Don't Do Me Like That. And Jack Johnson from Surf Film Music, his new project, Slow Down, Bruce, was the name of that. So, take a nice deep breath and get ready to hit the pause button anyway, because it's time to turn things over to Kate and prepare to do that weekend thing.
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0: Thank you for listening today and tuning in all week long. On behalf of Joe Rogalski and myself, I have authorization to say that. I'll be back tomorrow, 6 a.m., for the Saturday Morning Music Intensive, so take it easy, keep it simple, don't believe everything you think. Kate is in next to guide you through your midday, and we go out with One for the Road from Roger McGuinn from the coast.

Thanks, guys. Dred Scott and Joe Rogalski wrapping up another week's worth of the Coast Morning Show. And now you and me into a Friday midday. It's Kate. We're Mendocino County's FM, KOZT Fort Bragg. Our friends just call us the Coast. Let's start it up with James Taylor from the Coast.

The Kinks and Victoria from the Coast. Also, Heart was in there, Barracuda. And James Taylor getting us started for our Friday with Today, Today, Today. 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Lots going on for the weekend, too. 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

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Yeah. Thanks for being here today. Got some government mule for us now from the coast.

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0: Doobie Brothers, It Keeps You Runnin', and Bob Dylan to Boots of Spanish Leather, plus from Government Mule, from the coast, Sarah Surrender.
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0: According to the Sky Watchers, we should be having a peak for the Pegasids, the meteor shower. Today is the peak, the projected peak. We've got more coming up in July, but it's going to get harder to see them as we get closer to the end of the month because we've got another full moon coming up on July 29th. So that'll obfuscate it a little bit. But yeah, the Gamma Draconids and the Delta Aquarids still to come. But right now, the Pegasids are peaking today. Paul McCartney making music for us here from his latest release, The Boys of Dungeon Lane, from the coast.

Snarling and snapping. That's traffic, and heaven is in your mind. Also, Eagles from the Coast, Those Shoes, and Paul McCartney, Days We Left Behind. Paul McCartney live in New York City. That's what we've got for you tomorrow night on our Saturday Night Superstars program, which happens at 9 o'clock every Saturday night, brought to you by Bruce Fournier, financial advisor, and Sally Coppedge of your hometown, Edward Jones, in the village of Mendocino. Yeah, Paul McCartney, that's the Shea Stadium / Citi Field performances, goes across several days of shows he did. Paul McCartney in New York City coming up Saturday night on our Superstars show at 9 o'clock.

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Steve Miller Band from the coast with the Joker and the Who Magic Bus. Mark Knopfler, I'm the Fool and the One from the Grateful Dead, of course. That was Casey Jones. A birthday to celebrate here on Mendocino County's FM, KOZT Fort Bragg. Our friends just call us the coast. One of the great voices of her generation and many generations before and after, Mavis Staples, having a birthday today. Let's go back to our early encounters with Mavis and the Staples Singers. Happy birthday, Mavis from the coast.

0: There's Eric Clapton and Daryl Hall with him on No Alibis. Jethro Tull from the Coast, Serenade to a Cuckoo. And happy birthday once again to Mavis Staples, Staples Singers, I'll Take You There.
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0: Want to say a quick congratulations to everybody who won tickets for the Mendocino Music Festival from your friends from the coast. Quite a lineup of concerts we gave away tickets to today with Sue Foley. Congratulations to our winner of tickets for Sue Foley, Beau Soleil, Solace, Carolyn Wonderland, Jim Jam. Yeah, quite a lineup. And congratulations to everybody who won them. And maybe we will see you at the Mendocino Music Festival. Perhaps you would like to check and see if they still need volunteers for a show you're interested in seeing, because they had been asking for volunteers for the Mendocino Music Festival. So check it out by getting in touch with the music festival. And here, let's get some Taj Mahal and the Phantom Blues Band. This is another one from that collection of recordings called Time. Taj Mahal and the Phantom Blues Band from the coast.

Bonnie Raitt and Sweet Forgiveness from the Coast, Emerson, Lake & Palmer from the beginning, and from Taj Mahal and the Phantom Blues Band from the Coast. That's from that collection of recordings they brought out called Time, and Taj and the Phantom Blues Band doing Ask Me About Nothing But the Blues. 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

0: Buffalo Springfield hung upside down. Sheryl Crow and Stevie Nicks from the Coast. That was from Sheryl Crow and Friends Live from Central Park, that performance of Gold Dust Woman. And from Boz Scaggs, Mixed Up, Shook Up Girl.
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0: A week from tomorrow, another Tidrick. Anderson Valley throwing a party. Tidrick is a big celebration, and it is a bootling celebration from the Anderson Valley Historical Society on July 18th at the museum in Anderson Valley. They are extending an invitation to all of us for a heelch of fun. That's lots, big quantity. Harpin Tidrick, which is talking bootling, and their invitation goes on with some of the colorful stories you'll hear and some of the footage they have. By the way, they have a special viewing of Chipmunk, Bobby Glover, Harpin Boont with Johnny Carson. It was filmed in the 1970s. No doubt you know Harpin Boont means speaking bootling. You've spent enough time with Hugh Connolly and bootling in the afternoon on Tuesdays, right? They have a lot more going on that day. July 18th, it's the big bootling Tidrick, and they're going to have tours of the Rossi Hardware Museum, and they've got the storytellers, and they've got a game. They've got a Bucky Duster game with Buckies, which are nickels. Okay, and so much more. It's the 18th of July. You'll find the information via socials and Coastline Calendar, KOZT.com. 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

They're Sting, If I Ever Lose My Faith in You. Beatles, too, From the Coast, being for the benefit of Mr. Kite. Paul Simon did Leaves That Are Green and Black Keys. They've got the new album, Peaches, and from that album, Where There's Smoke, There's Fire. Mendocino County's FM, KOZT Fort Bragg. Our friends just call us The Coast. Heard from the Beatles in there. Have a few things going on this weekend you want to know about. Of course, Sunday morning, Breakfast with the Beatles. That happens every Sunday morning at 8 for a couple of hours. 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Fort Bragg, open 7 days a week. And this week, Tom will be celebrating the 62nd anniversary of A Hard Day's Night, the album. And coming up tomorrow night, it's Good Evening, New York City. It's Paul McCartney live. Several shows that were taped at Citi Field, and we've got highlights.

0: That's Little Feat. Ain't Had Enough Fun. Also, Bruce Hornsby and the Range in there with one from Scenes from the South Side. That was Look Out Any Window. And Noah Kahan, The Great Divide from the Coast. And Kate setting up some more new music. Coming right up.
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0: Mike Campbell's new album is one he made with The Dirty Knobs, their fourth album together, and it's called Mission of Mercy. Here's one of the songs, new Mike Campbell and The Dirty Knobs from the Coast.

0: Elton John and Honky Cat. Also, Guess Who? No Time. Jamestown Revival from the Coast, This Too Shall Pass, and new Mike Campbell and the Dirty Knobs. I Remember.
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0: We were just talking about Boontling a bit ago. There you go, some more information on it. And here, Bob Dylan from the Coast.

0: Dave Matthews Band, Where Are You Going? Joni Mitchell from the Coast, Car on a Hill, and the one from Bob Dylan, that was Subterranean Homesick Blues.
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0: That's you too, and beautiful day. The Pentangle, so clear. And from Peter Frampton from the Coast, the acoustic version of Baby, I Love Your Way. Got some special stuff going on for kids here in Mendocino County tonight. Two of the pools are offering special events. Zootopia is being shown at the Ukiah Pool. That's a movie with a brave rabbit cop, Judy Hopps, and her pal, the fox, Nick Wilde. They're teaming up to crack a new case, is according to the folks at the Ukiah Municipal Swimming Pool, the most perilous and intricate case of their careers. They've got food vendors. They've got free swim at 7 p.m. The movie is at dusk. And the kids' free swim on this side of the county, the coast side, CV Star Community Center, every other Friday, has a kids' free swim, 7 to 9 p.m. Both of those things are in the Coastline calendar at KOZT.com. Have a look for yourself and your family. Perhaps show the kids a good time tonight with the help of our pools.
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0: That's Tom Waits, Old 55. 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
3: 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The Coast.

The Birds and Gunga Din. Mendocino County's own Gene Parsons wrote that one. Did it with The Birds on Ballad of Easy Rider. James Taylor, Mudslide Slim, and Bruce Springsteen and the E Street Band from the Coast. My Love Will Not Let You Down. Hey, speaking of Mendocino County's own Gene Parsons, he's going to be back in Casper making music. New Nashville West is there tonight. That's Gene and his daughter Lily and their friends Keeter Stewart, Morgan Daniel, and Johnny Bush. So that's tonight in Casper. You probably heard Tom talking about it on Local Licks this past Wednesday night. That's what he does. If you give him information on gigs, he's going to talk about it on Local Licks.

0: 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And therefore, Local Licks is for you. Music made by people who live in Mendocino County and nearby points beyond every Wednesday night at 9 o'clock. 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So we've got Thursday through Sunday to gather in just the best community gathering spot in the heart of Fort Bragg, Headlands Coffee House.
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Joan Osborne, You Ain't Going Nowhere. Bonnie Raitt from the Coast, Runaway. And Don Henley with New York Minute. Mendocino County's FM, KOZT Fort Bragg, our friends. Just call us The Coast. And Mark Broussard and Joe Bonamassa got together on this one. It's from the new album called Chance Worth Taking, From the Coast.

0: Doobie Brothers, Listen to the Music. Linda Ronstadt, That'll Be the Day. And new Mark Broussard and Joe Bonamassa, I'm Going Home, from Chance Worth Taking from the Coast. And Kate, here on Friday afternoon, this is our last set for this week. Everybody Up happens Monday through Friday at about this time, and it's all about getting us up, because we've been sitting for long periods of time. So if you can, get up. And I think that the tempo of these songs is going to capture your need to move and get you dancing or doing what you can in the situation you're in. I know sometimes you can't dance, but you can sway a little bit, shift your weight side to side. Every bit of motion counts. So let's get some. Everybody Up is about to begin, as always, brought to you by Mendocino Coast Clinics.
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0: And I said I would remind you, Fridays, 1 to 4:30, the walk-in clinic, Mendocino Coast Clinics, have the walk-in clinic today. And we have a set right here for Everybody Up. Get us a little energy when we get motion together, starting with Johnny Taylor music right now from the Coast.

0: Rod Stewart, Some Kind of Wonderful. And Marcia Ball from the Coast, she just won some more Blues Music Awards and accolades. Yeah, grab that Pine Top Perkins Keyboard Player Award again. Marcia Ball with How You Carry On, and Johnny Taylor from the Coast, Who's Making Love. Friday afternoon, a set for everybody up. Thank you for getting up and moving with me. We'll start another round of them on Monday, as always, brought to you in the 2 o'clock hour by Mendocino Coast Clinics. 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
0: Let's get one of the new ones going here. This is Keb Mo, new from The Breakdown from the Coast.

Richard Thompson beat Nick Walking from his Still album. Traffic, Shanghai Noodle Factory in there. From the Beach Boys, From the Coast, God Only Knows. And new Keb Moe from The Breakdown, Fussing and Fighting. And time for me to go. Time to let Jim DeVille take over for the rest of this afternoon. Hugh Connolly on vacation. Jim filling in for him. 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And this is me saying so long, and I'm saying so long for a few days because I'm going to take a couple of days for me, well, a few days for me, and then I'll be back. But in between, your friends from the coast are closing ranks and taking care of getting the music out there. Now, you take care of them, okay? You keep Sarah and Joe and Vicky and Jim all company when they're filling in here in the midday, okay? And then I'll be back. So in the meantime, whatever else you're doing, try to do some good along your way. And please always be kind. Thanks. Here's Cream from the Coast.

Thanks a lot, Kate, for getting us into the heart of a Friday afternoon. I'm Jim DeVille, filling in for Hugh, and we are Mendocino County's FM, KOZT Fort Bragg. Our friends just call us the Coast, with music from Chris Isaak.

From the Coast Concert Library, it's Jesse Colin Young and Sunlight, with Mendocino County's own David Hayes playing bass on that track from 1976. And speaking of David Hayes, he's over in Western Europe getting ready to go out with Van Morrison. They'll be in Austria and at the Montreux Jazz Festival. A fun time in Western Europe. Wish I could go. Also in that set, we heard from U2, A Man and a Woman. And we started the set up and the show today with Chris Isaak and Let Me Down Easy. I'm Ukulele Magazine contributing editor Jim DeVille, and I can teach you, that's right, you, how to play the ukulele. In fact, I can have you playing music from your very first lesson. From simple strumming to finger picking, playing the ukulele is easy and it's fun. For the last 25 years, I've taught ukulele to thousands worldwide. I'm back in my hometown now and offering lessons in the Fort Bragg, Mendocino area and online. 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Hey, let's play some music together. Yes, this is the summer to take up the ukulele. And it's also summer in the city from the Lovin' Spoonful, from the coast.

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I ain't really sure, but it seems I remember the good times with just a little bit more in focus.

0: The Torpedoes, 1979. We heard from Fred Neil, and That's the Bag I'm In, and started out with The Lovin' Spoonful and Summer in the City on a beautiful day on the Mendocino Coast.
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And whatever happened, the Tuesday and so slow, gone down the old man with a transistor radio, standing in the sunlight laughing.

0: from Axis Bold as Love. That's the Jimi Hendrix Experience and Little Wing from the Coast. Also heard from Van Morrison and Brown Eyed Girl. Mark Knopfler gave us Darling Pretty, and we started that set out with Stephen Stills and It Doesn't Matter. Hey, are you having computer problems? Mm-hmm. We all do. And today until 5 o'clock at the Redwood Senior Center, it's Tech Help Day. That happens on the second Friday of every month. 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And folks from the Mendocino County Library will help you out.
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0: We've got music from Jack Johnson from the Coast.

Chasing Rainbows with John Mellencamp from the Coast. And John will be in Grand Rapids, Michigan tonight, kicking off his Dancing Words tour, The Greatest Hits. And he'll be resurrecting a bunch of songs that he hasn't played in concert for a long time. And he's bringing that tour to the West Coast on August 12th. He'll be at the Shoreline Amphitheater in Mountain View. Also in the set, we heard from CCR and Have You Ever Seen the Rain? Jack Johnson gave us What You Thought You Need. And we are Mendocino County's FM, KOZT Fort Bragg. Our friends just call us The Coast, with music from Dave Matthews.

0: Good advice from Argent and Hold Your Head Up from the Coast. Also in there, we heard Taj Mahal and Corina and started that set of music out with Dave Matthews and I Did It from the Coast.
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0: And if you're looking for a fun family event for tonight, it's free movie night at the Trinity Lutheran Church in Fort Bragg. They'll be showing Madagascar. It starts at 5 o'clock. Just bring a lawn chair, and they will provide a warm meal, popcorn, and activities for the children. Again, 5 to 7 tonight, Trinity Lutheran Church, free movie night, 620 East Redwood Avenue in Fort Bragg. And there is a ton of things happening in Mendocino County, and you can find out about all of them just by visiting the Coastline calendar. We've got music from Paul Simon from the Coast.

0: Eric Clapton from The Coast and Don't Think Twice, that recorded at the Bob Dylan 30th anniversary concert in 1993. We also heard from Bruce Springsteen and the E Street Band, Counting on a Miracle. And it was on this day back in 1971, the first Bruce Springsteen band had their first gig. Yeah, 55 years ago, they played at a college in Lincroft, New Jersey. And the rest, they say, is history. And we started that set out with Paul Simon and Slip Sliding Away from The Coast.
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0: The familiar voice of Hugh there, and Hugh will be back to work here at the Coast next week. It's been a great filling in for him. Jim DeVille here, and new music from Bruce Hornsby from the Coast.

0: Music from Bruce Hornsby from the Coast and Go Back to Your Woods, that from his greatest radio hits album of 2003. And then we heard new music from Bruce, Indigo Park. And we've got music from the Allman Brothers up next.
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